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0: 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It's Joel Katz in the morning. Today's hits, yesterday's favorites.
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5: 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Three,
6: two,
5: one.
6: Yeah.

This is Joel Katz. Looks like clouds and sun today. We'll get to a high of 80. We're at 65. Weekend tomorrow, Saturday, morning shower, 77 for a high for Saturday. And we're up to 83, partly cloudy on Sunday. Entertainment update is coming up. Couple more dancers announced for Dancing with the Stars. And a skincare company apologizes for what they did. And we'll have the details coming up in the entertainment update. Of course, more tickets to see Ed Sheeran, the New York Renaissance Fair, lots more. So let's get rolling with Taylor on Magic 98.3. Good morning.

0: The most music in the morning. It's Magic 98.3. This is Joel Katz, and I'm joined by the one and only Christina Lang.
1: Thank God there's
0: what
1: only one.
0: A pleasure to see you on this lovely Friday.
1: It's just nice that it's a Friday.
0: You made it through the rain?
1: No. Yeah, right? No, I didn't melt. I'm waterproof. I'm good.
0: All right, good. Yeah. All right.
1: I know you thought I melted because I'm a witch, but I didn't.
0: Dancing with the Stars. Let's jump in. They've announced two more dancers for the upcoming season.
1: All right.
0: Julia Stiles. Cool.
1: Yeah.
0: And Tatiana Ali. They are both joining the upcoming season along with Guillermo from Kimmel. The full list will come out next month.
1: Okay.
0: Now, did you know this? That Dane Cook, his brother, stole $12 million from him.
1: What?
0: We can switch the Dancing with the Stars here. Okay. Between 2004 and 2008, he hid the cash in pasta sauce jars. And his name is Daryl McCauley, and he pled guilty. He was sentenced to 6 years in prison.
1: That's a lot of pasta sauce jars.
0: That's a lot of jars.
1: Oh my gosh.
0: Like, does that really happen? People bury their... I don't know if he buried it, but...
1: Yeah, people do, but
0: anyway, he was convicted. But we're going to get all the details because Funny Money, the Dane Cook story, will be released on September 29th. So we'll get
1: the
0: details.
1: Did Dane Cook know he was missing $12 million?
0: Yeah, that's what I'm thinking. $12 million, that's a lot, you know?
1: Yeah.
0: You know,
1: it's not like you put a 20 under the...
0: Yeah, it's like, I could have sworn I had another $5 here.
1: Right,
0: I could have sworn I had another $12 million in my wallet. Farm Aid's annual benefit concert is going to happen in Virginia Beach this year, September 26th.
1: Oh, nice.
0: Neil Young is back, one of the originators. John Mellencamp also. Willie Nelson. Mm-hmm. Dave Matthews. Mike Campbell and the Dirty Knobs. Of course, Mike Campbell, the guitarist from Tom Petty and the Heartbreakers.
1: Tom Petty, yeah.
0: And it'll be live on CNN. It'll stream other places as well. And Farm Aid, they've raised about $90 million for American farmers since it started in 1985. All right. Hayden Panettiere would have been 37 today.
1: Oh.
0: Today's her birthday. Yeah, it would have been her 37th birthday. Brian Hickerson, her boyfriend, and his lawyers are saying no foul play.

0: foul play as of now. But interestingly, I didn't know about this either. Neutrogena, what? Mm-hmm. What do they have to do with this? They've apologized for dropping her as an endorser back in 2015 for speaking publicly about postpartum depression, because she had postpartum depression. She spoke about it, and they dropped her as an endorser when she was suffering from that. So they're getting a lot of, apparently they're getting a lot of flack for it now.
1: Mm-hmm.
0: People are threatening to, you know, not use their products, a boycott, all kinds of things. So they have apologized. So we'll see how that goes. I didn't see that coming. And Prince Harry and Meghan Markle confirmed in a surprise announcement. We know this. We talked about it yesterday. They're moving back to Britain after 6 years in America. But apparently their Montecito neighbors are very happy about this.
1: Yeah, I was going to say, don't let the door hit you.
0: Good riddance. You know, this is a quiet neighborhood. We don't need it. So they were kind of concerned when they showed up, and now they're happy that they're leaving.
1: Very nice.
0: And that's the entertainment update. Magic 98.3 Central Jersey traffic is next.
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5: We start to dry out. We'll check your Central Jersey traffic. Going through Washington, 57 looking pretty good for us today without troubles on 31 going into 78. 78, that's been good too. Even if you're headed out through 287, we're going to have some construction, so you got to be careful. We've got in Avenel, actually, this was something where 35 is closed down northbound going into Route 27. That was an accident. And then you've got the construction in Metuchen for Grove Avenue both ways. If you're by 27, you've got a closure there. Garden State Parkway, smooth to start. And again, a little wet this morning, but everybody's moving. I'm Christina Lang, Central Jersey Traffic.
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0: today's hits. That's a nice one. Bruno Mars, Risk It All on Magic.
1: Joel in the morning.
2: Who is on first?
3: I'm asking you who's on first.
2: That's the man's name.
3: That's whose name?
2: Yes.
3: Well, go ahead and come.
2: That's it.
3: That's who?
2: Yes.
0: Hey, Yankees got a win over Baltimore. The Mets and Phillies, they were both off. And the Patriots were rained out in Hartford last night. Yeah, they got rained too. They'll make it up today, though. They'll have a doubleheader. I mean, back-to-back. The first game's first pitch is at 5, followed by, yeah, you guessed it, the second game. But they'll be back in town next week to host the Akron Rubber Ducks. Promotions next week include, you got Bark in the Park, you can bring your dog to the game. Star Wars Night, there'll be characters all over the concourse. Sopranos Night, with appearances by a couple of the cast members. There'll be 2 fireworks games. And also, the opportunity to get your picture taken with the one and only Elmo, who will be there a week from Sunday. So lots going on promotion-wise. With the Somerset Patriots. 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Coming at 7:20, we've got the impossible question, as always. And first with the correct answer gets tickets to the New York Renaissance Fair. And at 8:20, your last shot of the week, Ed Sheeran tickets. He's coming to MetLife Stadium. I've got your tickets, 8:20 this morning. Be here to win. Central Jersey traffic is next.
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16: We start to dry out. We'll check your Central Jersey traffic. Going through Washington, 57 looking pretty good for us today. Without troubles on 31 going into 78. 78, that's been good too. Even if you're headed out through 287, we're going to have some construction. So you got to be careful. We've got in Avenel, actually, this was something where 35 is closed down northbound going into Route 27. That was an accident. And then you've got the construction in Metuchen for Grove Avenue both ways. If you're by 27, you've got a closure there. Garden State Parkway, smooth to start. And again, a little wet this morning, but everybody's moving. I'm Christina Lang, Central Jersey Traffic.
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0: Magic 98.3 with the most music in the morning. This is Joel Katz at 6:45. Hey, there's Christina White.
1: I am hanging out.
0: Sauntering in once again.
1: Sauntering, nice
0: You
1: word.
0: Are behind the glass.
1: Yeah.
0: Hey. How you
1: yes,
0: doing?
1: You keep me separated. Yes,
0: so,
1: you do.
0: Get this. I didn't even know this was a thing. I didn't know this was even an idea.
1: What is it?
0: Battery-powered airplanes. Did you ever hear of that?
1: Yeah, I just saw it. I don't know.
0: The largest battery electric plane ever built completed a successful maiden flight.
1: Right.
0: It's called the X-1, and it's made by Heart Aerospace. It's a Swedish startup company. And it took off from an airport in upstate New York and flew entirely on battery power for 27 minutes before crashing into flames. And reached an altitude of 1,100 feet. 27 minutes, 1,100 feet, all on electricity that cost less than $5 for that flight.
1: Yeah, but the battery itself cost $2 million. But, you know, the electric only cost $5 million.
0: $2 million? Well, that's still not a lot when you're talking about air travel.
1: Yeah, plane.
0: Would you get on one of these?
1: I don't know.
0: Yeah,
1: The
0: question is, how comfortable are you with an electric plane? Do you have full confidence? Think the technology needs to be in action for a few years before getting aboard?
1: That's a hard call. Yeah, me too.
0: But how cool would that? I would think that the cost of flights would come down significantly because of the cost of fuel.
1: Right, there's no fuel.
0: Is crazy.
1: Right. And then if we ever do the whole Jetsons thing, and, you know, we all have our own, you know, flying cars, just be charged.
0: Yeah, we'll be smashing into each other and die. That's not going to happen. Right? There's no way. There's no lanes. We'll be just...
1: No, you're right.
0: There's no air traffic control. It's not going to happen.
1: Right.
0: And then we always wanted the video calling. We don't want that. I mean, it's good when we're sitting somewhere, but like on a regular basis. And we should have seen it right there in the cartoon, because you got Jane just standing in front of a TV talking to somebody. You can't walk around.
1: It's true.
0: You can't be in your car crashing into other people in the air.
1: In the air.
0: But, so I think this would be cool. But this is the start.
1: It's pretty amazing that it's been done.
0: Their commercial model.
2: Magic 98.3.
0: You hold on, lady. I'm talking about this. Sorry, I was interrupted.
1: I think they even did it at Bader Field in Atlantic City. I think they had a flight with the electric plane.
0: Yeah, I don't know how far it went, though. Maybe it was shorter than this one. This one was significant. But ES-30 model, the commercial model, 30-seat hybrid electric plane.
1: Oh.
0: And it's aimed at flying regionally by 2031. Right. What does regionally mean? That means we can...
1: Yeah, close. The short
0: just
1: flights.
0: New Jersey to New Jersey, or can we go...
1: No. Like New Jersey to...
0: Florida?
1: Even maybe... Yeah, no. I don't think that... Maybe...
0: Baltimore?
1: Yeah, something like that. Exactly.
0: Oklahoma City?
1: I think that's more regional. Yeah, I don't know. I think that, you know, the shorter flights, maybe.
0: Okay. Harrisburg? Yeah. The shorter flights.
1: Yeah.
0: All right. There you go. So electric planes coming in the future, just not, you know, not commercially anytime in the next couple minutes. Central Jersey traffic is coming up in a couple minutes. It's next on Match.
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1: I have to watch for tree limbs down, branches down, and some wet roads as you head out the door this morning. But overall, we're not finding too many closures because of flooding or anything like that. So that's the good news. But if you're using 287 coming off of 440, that's still pretty smooth. 18 through New Brunswick hasn't seen any major problems. Your ride on 78, those of you going out through 287 through Route 31, all okay. Now, 78 on the eastbound side, we had the delays trying to go out to the Newark Bay Extension for those going towards the Holland Tunnel, and we're seeing some delays going through Clinton on 78 East. I'm Christina Lang, and that's a look at your Central Jersey traffic.
17: 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It's Hello Kitty Yankees Bobblehead Day. 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

0: Magic 98.3, the most music in the morning. That was a lot of music, and we got a lot more coming. And we have the impossible question coming up. We'll hook you up with tickets to the New York Renaissance Fair.
1: I love All right, that.
0: You decide, should this be Teacher of the Year for this reason?
1: All right.
0: This teacher in Houston, apparently conducting somewhat of an interesting social experiment. She posted a TikTok, and it's got well over 40 million views so far.
1: Whoa.
0: It's her standing, pointing at a yellow sign in the corner of the classroom that says, Fart Corner.
1: Farts are funny.
0: This is like first or second grade that she teaches.
1: Oh,
0: and she's like, if you need to do it, just come over here, let it out. Take about 10 seconds, spray, and go sit down. Nobody cares.
1: Right.
0: And she says she's just trying to keep the funk in one area because kids will, you know, do that and just not admit to it. And then it was like, And instead of just, they still can decide to do it in their seats.
1: Right.
0: But was this a huge problem in classrooms? Was this a big enough problem?
1: I don't think so. No.
0: No, she says she's just trying to make it less embarrassing.
1: Right.
0: Creating this, what should we call it, the gas station. And and to give kids space. But if you're a kid, first or second grade, there's two things. And I'm not criticizing this at all. This is hilarious. This is great.
1: I'm not getting up.
0: You're not getting up to let everybody know that this is what I'm doing.
1: Hi, everybody. I have gas.
0: Even though you do that when you go to the bathroom. You know, you're like, I have to go to the bathroom. It's similar, I guess. But kids are going to do it when they don't just to get a laugh. So she's trying to contain the, not only the smell in the fart corner, but also contain the, you know, making a big deal about it. But this is going to be, I got to go. And there's going to be a line in the corner. I think it's great.
1: My God. It's very funny. Gas station. I like that.
0: Gas station. Yeah. Somebody, there's a bunch of comments up, obviously. Mm-hmm. And, but yeah, it's over 40 million views of this. And, it looks like a bit like a yield sign. You know, the yellow yield sign.
1: Yeah,
0: okay. Fart corner.
1: Fantastic.
0: So, idea, if you're a teacher, you might want to do that, but.
1: Oh, it's great.
0: I don't know. Yeah. And the kids probably really appreciate it because they're like giggling. Just the first and second graders. Yeah, I don't
1: know. Make the day more fun.
0: I don't know. I'm trying to think when I was in first and second grade if I would get up. I don't think so.
1: Oh, I wouldn't. No.
0: No. That would be a little bit embarrassing. All right, Central Jersey traffic, we'll get that. And the impossible question for tickets to the New York Renaissance Fair is coming up next. Ed Sheeran tickets about an hour from right now, about 8:20 is when we'll have tickets for that. Hang on.
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14: Central Jersey traffic going over to Metuchen. You've got construction, Grove Avenue. Don't forget about that. Now, we've got some wetness on these roads. We're not finding anything completely shut down with flooding, but still use caution as you head out. 35 in Rahway had an accident northbound side by 27. So there is a closure as you go through that. 78, we had some eastbound traffic through Clinton, but that slowdown has eased up and you're moving now eastbound near exit 15. Your ride on 78 through exit 29 is trouble-free. 78 had problems if you were going towards the Holland Tunnel and towards the Newark Bay Extension, just a little slow there. I'm Christina Lang, Central Jersey traffic.
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16: 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Gallup poll says 62% of us say we do this. 62% of us say we do this, which is a record low. So I could say only 62% of us do this, which is a record low. It seems to go down every year. And it's not smoking. That's your hint. Just let you know, that's not it. Because I figure we get a lot of guesses for that. Gallup poll says

62% of us say we do this, and it's on a record low. Only 62% of people do this. What is it? 732-545-8275. First, the correct answer gets the tickets for Magic. Good luck. And good morning.

0: 98.3. We've got the most music in the morning. Happy Friday. Clouds and sun. We'll get up to 80. It's 65 now. Yeah, at Magic 98.3. A little bit of sun we're going to get. It's good. It's nice. It's fun. We're working on the impossible question. Send you to have some fun at the New York Renaissance Fair. It's back this weekend and every weekend through October 4th. 732-545-8275 if you want to try and answer the impossible question, which is this. 62% of us say we do this. And it's a record low. And the hint was that it's not smoking. 732-545-8275. What is the answer?
1: Drinking.
0: Drinking. Drinking what?
1: Alcohol.
0: Yes, alcohol.
1: All right, I got it?
0: Yes.
1: Oh, my God, this is Regina.
0: Hey, Regina, where are you calling from?
1: From Edison.
0: Regina from Edison, yes, 62% of us drink alcohol, which is a record low. It's down, I think, like 8% from a couple years ago. And 17% of Americans have substituted non-alcoholic beverages for alcohol. But you got a pair of tickets, New York Renaissance Fair. You're going.
1: All right. Thank you, Joe. I love you guys when you guys talk in the morning and you have your partner there. I forget her name, but she's so funny.
0: Christina.
1: Right back. Yeah, she gives it to you every morning. I'm like, yeah, you get that guy.
0: I love it, too. All right, thanks, Regina. We'll get your information. We'll get you your tickets. Only 62% of us drink at this point. It gets lower and lower every year, which is a good sign. It's not a horrible thing, but it's nice. It's obviously healthier, but all good, no matter what you do. We've got Central Jersey traffic coming up next, and we've got Ed Sheeran tickets. Last pair of the week to see Ed at MetLife Stadium, 820. We'll be doing that.
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24: Central Jersey traffic going over to Metuchen. You've got construction, Grove Avenue. Don't forget about that. Now, we've got some wetness on these roads. We're not finding anything completely shut down with flooding, but still use caution as you head out. 35 and Rahway had an accident northbound side by 27. So there is a closure as you go through that. 78, we had some eastbound traffic through Clinton, but that slowdown has eased up and you're moving now eastbound near exit 15. Your ride on 78 through exit 29 is trouble-free. 78 had problems if you were going towards the Holland Tunnel and towards the Newark Bay Extension, just a little slow there. I'm Christina Lang, Central Jersey Traffic.
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0: Teddy swims on Magic 98.3. That is Mr. Know-It-All. Teddy says that he uses a teleprompter. You think that's acceptable on stage so he doesn't forget the lyrics at his age?
1: I get it, but...
0: I would need to do it. I can't judge.
1: I would. That's it. Yeah, that's what I mean.
0: Forget about that.
1: Mm-hmm.
0: I had to do a speech last night on stage. It was like 2 minutes. I'm like, if I could just ad lib whatever I'm talking about, it's fine. But when you have like a scripted thing, which a song is... Yeah, I'm teleprompting that.
1: Mm-hmm.
0: Big time. All right. Time to hit the court. A judgment has been made. Remember we talked about, this was last week, and we talk about these from time to time when people get stuck at the top of a ride upside down.
1: Yeah, oh.
0: Yeah. Yeah, yeah. And we're like, ha, ha, ha, ha. Very funny. Boy, that'd be fun. Well, two teenagers have won a lawsuit against this amusement park. This is in Oregon.
1: All right.
0: And they were left dangling upside down on the Atmosphere ride, which is one of those rides that
1: sways
0: back and forth,
1: yep.
0: I think, and it spins and then it goes upside down.
1: Yeah.
0: You know, temporarily, I think. But it got stuck upside down. So they were stuck upside down for 100 feet high for 25 minutes.
1: Oh.
0: And a jury awarded them $550,000.
1: Good.
0: Good?
1: Yeah, I would say even more.
0: Because you think, okay.
1: The blood rushes to your head. Didn't your mother ever tell you that?
0: Well, yeah.
1: You can't stay upside down that long.
0: But I don't know. I guess I'm torn on this one because I'm like, you're going on a ride. It's a risk you take. You know it happens. But the argument was that they suffered some anxiety. What was the exact words? Terrifying experience led to ongoing physical issues, post-traumatic stress, and anxiety. I mean, if that's legit, I guess it's legit. But I don't know. It happens all the time. So this is what's that word you use when it happens for the first time in court, and then you can use it again? It's you refer back to it. It's
1: I
0: was hoping you'd bail me out there.
1: I'm so sorry. Yeah, that. No.
0: Anyway, precedent.
1: In my mind.
0: Precedent.
1: Oh, set a precedent.
0: Yes.
1: Okay.
0: I think that's the word. I don't know if that's the word.
1: Yes, that works.
0: But anyway, so, they were celebrating their eighth grade graduation, and this incident occurred, and they were terrified, and they were...
1: were they boys?
0: It was girls. No, it was girls.
1: Oh.
0: So, now, some
1: Imagine
0: other people on the ride...
1: Imagine the noises that were coming from that ride.
0: Definitely scary.
1: Yeah.
0: I don't know how old they were. They were 16 now, so if it was a couple years ago, they were...
1: Eighth grade.
0: They were eighth grade, yeah. There you go. So, they got $275,000 each. Now, there were other kids on the ride who settled out of court. We don't know the numbers there, so they had to pay for that. It is set for, every amusement park, because we cannot be stuck upside down. One of the arguments they did have, though, was that the ride operator had to call this number to find out how to get it to fix it. They didn't have a backup plan if it happens. Right? So, anyway, there you go. It's funny that we've talked about this a million times. Stuck upside down on the, for 8 days on a roller coaster, naked. And
1: thanks.
0: It's like, haha, but now there's going to be lawsuits when that happens. So,
1: all right.
0: Be careful out there. We got the commercial-free workday kickoff coming up. Included in that at about 8:20, we'll have the tickets to see Ed Sheeran. Hang on the way.
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12: Just be careful heading out and about between a lot of the big puddles this morning and a lot of the tree branches that might be down. We actually have a full tree down in Hillsboro, Millstone River Road. That's around Hillcrest Road and Amsterdam Drive. Can't even go down that road because of the tree, so you'll be diverted around that. Volume on 18, we're finding, if you're in East Brunswick, not terrible going through the construction zone. You've got 18 and 9 through the Marlboro area, a little built up. And even 78. We've got 78 going real nice. If you're around the Clinton area, around Route 31, 78, not a problem even from there out to the Parkway. I'm Christina Lang, Central Jersey Traffic.
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0: It's commercial-free workday kickoff on Magic 98.3. Got Ed Sheeran tickets coming your way in about 10 minutes right now. We begin the entertainment update, Dancing with the Stars. Are you ready?
1: I cannot wait. I love that show.
0: Well, we got two more dancers. So far, we have Guillermo from Kimmel. Right. And they just added Julia Stiles and Tatiana Ali. Not bad,
1: right? Cool.
0: It's
1: good,
0: yeah.
1: I think it's awesome.
0: Sometimes they have people like, I don't know who they are. I mean, I find out, obviously, right, after they're on the show, but these are...
1: And then once you see them sometimes, you're like, oh, that's who that is.
0: Right, well, that too, yeah. But anyway, they'll be joining the upcoming season. The full list won't be out until next month. They're kind of feeding it to us little by little, so we'll see what happens. Dane Cook's brother stole $12 million from him between 2004 and 2008. He hid the cash in pasta sauce jars. You're laughing. If it were you,
1: like
0: if you were
1: siblings,
0: Dane Cook.
1: We love each other, you know? Oh,
0: I know. It's crazy. $12 million. Daryl McCauley's his name. Anyway, he pled guilty. He was sentenced 6 years in prison. But they're coming out with a documentary, Funny Money, The Dane Cook Story. Is it going to be all about the money that his brother stole? No, I guess it's about the money that he made, because he was huge at the time, Dane Cook.
1: Oh, totally, yeah.
0: Yeah. So that'll be released on September 29th. Farm Aid coming back again this year. The annual concert this time will take place Virginia Beach, September 26th. Neil Young, John Mellencamp, Willie Nelson, all
1: so
0: founders. Yeah, Willie Nelson, he's got of what? Early 90s, right?
1: He's got to be, right?
0: Still rocking.
1: Oh, my gosh.
0: Dave Matthews, of course, and Mike Campbell and the Dirty Knobs. Mike Campbell of Tom Petty and the Heartbreakers. And a bunch of other bands there. It'll be live on CNN, and it'll stream on other platforms, too. They've raised about $90 million for American farmers since they started.
1: And they should.
0: In 1985.
1: Mm-hmm.
0: And Willie Nelson is 93.
1: And so Neil, not so young. How old is he?
0: Oh, Neil Young? Well, he's not as old as Willie Nelson. I'm going to guess he's like maybe 80.
1: More than that.
0: Yeah. 80. No, he's 80. I nailed it.
1: All right. There you go.
0: He'll be 81 in November.
1: I'm impressed.
0: Get him a card. what else are we talking about? Oh, Hayden Panettiere. Today is her birthday. Would have been her birthday, I should say. Yeah. 37 years old. They're investigating, Brian Hickerson, her boyfriend. Everybody's like, our boyfriend, they had a bad relationship. He was abusive. But they're saying there was no foul play. His lawyers say, let the investigation proceed. And so we'll see what happens there. Now, Neutrogena, this is a new development, has apologized for dropping her as an endorser in 2015. They're apologizing now because of the public outcry now.
1: Yeah.
0: Because I guess it became more public, I don't know, 11 years later, because they dropped her as an endorser because she spoke out publicly about postpartum depression. So she had postpartum depression. She was endorsing the skincare company, Neutrogena, and then they dropped her. So, and they apologized for it. So I guess that's admitting that they did it. So that's the latest development there. And the investigation continues as into the cause of death.
1: It's just
0: and
1: all sad. Yeah.
0: It is very sad. And Prince Harry and Meghan Markle, we talked about it yesterday. They're going back to Britain. They're going to be living there. They were here for 6 years in America. They're going back there. The kids are going to go back with them, and they're going to go to school there. The folks here in Montecito, where they lived, are very happy.
1: Yeah.
0: Extremely happy.
1: Good riddance.
0: And they're speaking out. That's exactly what they said. Good riddance. One of them, anyway. Yeah, it just upsets a quiet neighborhood, is what one of the neighbors said.
1: Yeah.
0: He's kind of nicer about it. He's like, well, you know, we had a nice little quiet neighborhood.
1: They didn't get rid of that place, though.
0: They didn't
1: sell
0: it yet.
1: They're still going to have it.
0: They're still going to have it, but if they're not there, that'll keep, I guess, paparazzi away and stuff like that for now. But that's the latest there. That's the latest in the entertainment update on Magic 98.3. As we roll on with the commercial-free workday kickoff, as I said, Ed Sheeran tickets coming your way in minutes. And we'll get to Central Jersey traffic in a couple.

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2: Morning, everybody. Your Central Jersey traffic looking decent, even if it's 18 that you're trying. 18 through East Brunswick through the construction zone has not been bad. There was a tree down in Hillsboro that did block Millstone River Road, so that's going to be shut down both ways around Hillcrest Road. That you got to get around. Otherwise, your ride through Hillsboro on 206, it is building northbound coming off the bypass, but not ultra heavy. And you've got your traffic starting if you're going on 202. And if you're right around the circle and going through Raritan through First Avenue with that construction work, use caution. I'm Christina Lang, and that's a look at your Central Jersey traffic.
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1: Good morning.
0: Hey.
1: How are you?
2: Pretty good. Pretty good.
1: Okay. Me too so far.
0: What do you mean so far? Are you anticipating any type of doom?
1: No, but I'm hoping for better than doom.
0: Yeah, you're caller 9.
1: Oh, let's go. Let's go.
0: Is that what you were referring to?
1: I was.
0: Yeah.
1: I was hoping that this is where that was going.
0: Let's go to Ed Sheeran, MetLife Stadium, September 5th. You are going.
1: Wow. All right. Thank you. Let's do it.
0: Who are you taking?
1: My son. My son got recently into him a lot, like pretty big, so definitely.
0: All right. How old is he?
1: 8.
0: Oh, that's going to be fun.
1: Yeah, he's going to love it.
0: And what's your name and his name?
1: I'm Jeremy, and he's Hunter.
0: And where are you calling from?
1: New Brunswick.
0: You got it, Jeremy.
1: Woo!

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2: Morning, everybody. Your Central Jersey traffic looking decent, even if it's 18 that you're trying. 18 through East Brunswick through the construction zone has not been bad. There was a tree down in Hillsborough that did block Millstone River Road, so that's going to be shut down both ways. Around Hillcrest Road, that you got to get around. Otherwise, your ride through Hillsborough on 206. It is building northbound coming off the bypass, but not ultra heavy. And you've got your traffic starting if you're going on 202. And if you're right around the circle and going through Raritan through First Avenue with that construction work, use caution. I'm Christina Lang, and that's a look at your Central Jersey traffic.
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0: Magic 98.3. There is Taylor Swift. 9 VMA nominations. She gets one. If she wins one, she'll be the all-time VMA earner. Trophy
1: winner.
0: Person.
1: Yeah, that person.
0: The trophy person. That's what they call it.
1: Right.
0: It's the official name.
1: That's exactly
0: Oh, you're
1: it.
0: The biggest trophy person. That's nice.
1: Mm-hmm. Mm-hmm.
0: So, you know these smart glasses, the Meta smart glasses?
1: Oh, my gosh. Yes.
0: Which are kind of cool.
1: Them.
0: Yeah, they're cool. I don't know if I'd use them, though. I mean, I might use them to ask it something, right?
1: Yeah.
0: But I suppose if I wore glasses, then I would definitely get them because you can get prescription and then, why not, right?
1: Do you know, I don't know if you could run with them comfortably for yourself because you can listen to music that way and it's amazing the sound.
0: Why wouldn't
1: listen to somebody else's?
0: Why wouldn't you be able to run with them?
1: I guess you could run with, I've never worn glasses, so maybe, I don't know if you can exercise so well with glasses on.
0: Yeah, I think you can run, even if you can get the strap, across the back. But they're being banned in...
1: Where?
0: Guess.
1: Schools?
0: Theaters.
1: Oh.
0: Makes sense, right? Piracy.
1: Oh.
0: Yeah.
1: I didn't even think of that. Wow.
0: We're not carrying the big camcorders into the theater anymore.
1: Right.
0: People use their phones, but that would be, they'd be able to see that. Yeah. But it's weird. They say that, I'm thinking, all right, you just put them in your pocket and you put them on when you get in there. Because my experience in going to the movies the past few times, there isn't an usher in sight. There is nobody in that.
1: And then,
0: when you walk in, there's nobody there.
1: Right. Yeah.
0: So they'd
1: have
0: to see it.
1: How many times have I taken, sandwiches, cake, sodas,
0: yes.
1: I put it all in my pocket. They don't see it.
0: But then when you get in, do you put the sandwiches and the cake on your face? You don't.
1: I don't, because then they would see.
0: So they see the glass. I guess there's a light on the glasses, but I suppose you could also cover that up with a piece of tape. So anyway, they're asking them to leave or take them off or leave the theater because they don't want bootlegging.
1: All right. Don't bootleg my daughter's new music. It comes out today on Instagram.
0: Oh, okay. Well, let's get all this.
1: Millie Bajilli.
0: Millie Bajilli.
1: It's
0: very close to another one
1: from
0: many years ago.
1: Yeah.
0: With a B,
1: maybe we should have told her about that.
0: I should know this.
1: Yeah.
0: B-A-G-I.
1: I don't know how to spell it.
0: You don't? Okay. But that's the name of the band. That's not her name.
1: Yeah, it's her, right. It's her music, and she's got that out today. It's her
0: All right, look for Millie Bajilli on...
1: Yeah. And don't pirate it using your Meta glasses, because you can probably record on those.
0: I think she'd probably appreciate that if you spread it around, right? All right, Millie Bajilli out today.
1: Okay.
0: All right, there you have it. Have a wonderful weekend. Central Jersey traffic is up next. Last one of the morning.
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1: Get out and about this morning's commute on 18. Through Piscataway, it was just a little slow. Not bad through New Brunswick. And we haven't seen much even in the East Brunswick construction zone, which is great news. Your 287 northbound around exits 1 and 2. And really not bad if you're going up by exit 8 and 9 at the moment. 78, that's been good. Going into exit 29, we had a little traffic if you were on 78. If you're going out towards the parkway and 22 westbound in Union, we've got an accident. This is going to be just beyond the parkway going westbound by West Chestnut Street. I'm Christina Lang, and that's a look at your Central Jersey traffic.
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It's Joel Katz in the morning.

She's got a lot of awards in her future, and she's up for Song of the Year for the MTV VMAs. Yay. It's Magic 98.3. Good looking day, right? It's almost like fall right now. We'll have clouds and sun. We're only getting up to about 80. We're at 66 and sunny. And we've got our back to school sweepstakes happening right now. You can win $2,000. $1,000 for school supplies, another grand for your child's school. Back to school sweepstakes. 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Simply magnificent for over 100 years. Playing today's hits, yesterday's favorites. We're Magic 98.3.

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1: Who is on first?
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1: That's the man's name.
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1: That's it.
2: That's who?
1: Yes.
3: Hey, Yankees got a win over Baltimore last night. Mets and Phillies were off. Somerset Patriots, they were rained out in Hartford last night. So they'll make it up today with a doubleheader. Back-to-back, first games, first pitch at 5 o'clock. And they'll be back in town next week to host the Akron Rubber Ducks. And lots of cool promotions happening next week. They'll have the Bark in the Park, bring your dog to the game, Star Wars night with some of the Star Wars characters roaming about the park on the concourse, Sopranos night. A couple of the cast members from Sopranos will be there next week. They got a couple of fireworks games and an appearance by Elmo as well. 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

0: 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If this had been an actual emergency, official messages would have followed the alert tone. 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

0: Today's hits, yesterday's favorites, Magic 98.3. Nick Jonas shared on his Hey Jonas podcast that he once auditioned along with Kristen Bell, Josh Gad, and Idina Menzel for the role of Kristoff in Frozen. And he said he didn't get it because he was unprepared and he just didn't work out. He bombed it. But he said, he jokingly said that he has since let it go. Jonas Brothers on Magic.
1: We go together.

0: 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Oh, have a great weekend. This is a nice day, actually, as of now. We got clouds and sun, 80 for a high today, and we're at 70 already. Oh, just switched to 71. Look at that. It got warmer so quickly. But Ren Faire, the Renaissance Fair, returning to Tuxedo, New York. It will be there this weekend. It will be there next weekend. It will be there every weekend through October 4th. And you can win on a website, chance to win there at magic983.com. We'll have chances all weekend on the air for you to win. You can text to win, and I'll have more next week for you to win here on the morning show. I'll also have tickets to see Derek Hough. So next week in the morning, Derek Hough tickets, listening to win from Magic 98.3. Barbara Farah is up next, taking you into the afternoon. 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

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My name is Barbara Farraher. With a tune, Nelly Furtado won Grammy for Best Female Pop Vocal Performance for this back in 2002. She beat out Janet Jackson, Faith Hill, Sade, and Lucinda Williams.

0: Up for Song of the Year at the VMAs, that is Huntrix and Golden. Right here on Magic 98.3, playing you today's hits and yesterday's favorites. 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

0: 17. 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
1: They say the holy water's watered down, and this town's lost its faith. Our colors will fade eventually, so if our time is running out, day after day, we'll make the mundane a masterpiece. Oh my, my, oh my, my love, I take one look at you, you're taking me out.

That's Ordinary from Alex Warren on Magic 98.3. Today's hits, yesterday's favorites. My name is Barbara Farraher with a 1995 dance version of the Bonnie Tyler hit from 1983. Nikki French went to number 2 in the U.S. with this version.

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My name is Barbara Farraher, working with you as we get ready for the weekend. Few weeks away at the Rad Theater in New York, the 10th of September, this guy, Benson Boone, here's his latest, The Time of My Life.

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0: The New York Renaissance Fair returns to Tuxedo, New York, right over the New Jersey state line. Little road trip now through October 4th. And I was reading that the first modern Renaissance Fair started in 1963 in California. So maybe you've been going for years. 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

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Today's hits, yesterday's favorites. I'm Barbara Farraher. Janet Jackson didn't originally envision singing this song. She told the BBC, "Even though I wrote it for myself, I always thought it would be better with someone like from the Weather Girls, like Martha Wash, with that kind of voice." I don't know about you. I'm glad Janet took it.

Were you at the Bryan Adams show recently at Prudential Center? Everybody was singing along to that one. He said, I want you to sing louder. Sing like you're in the shower or you're driving in the car. Yep, everybody sang along. Great show. Pat Benatar, Neil Giraldo, fantastic too. I'm Barbara Farahertz, the Magyar Bank Commercial Free Cafe on Magic 98.3, home of today.

starting to get hungry? Yeah, you look up and you say, oh man, it's afternoon. Time to get some lunch, get ready for the weekend. It's the Magyar Bank Commercial Free Cafe on Magic 98.3, home of today's hits and yesterday's favorites with Billie Eilish and Birds of a Feather.

0: Bunch of New Jersey companies earning top marks. Yeah, it's a new workplace study. BMW, Johnson & Johnson, and Merck among those receiving five-star ratings for employee satisfaction. 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

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My name is Barbara Farahar, getting your weekend ready. Teddy Swims coming to Barclays Center. That's the 2nd of October at Xfinity Mobile in Philly. The 10th of October, here's Lose Control.

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0: 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How about some ice cream? 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

My daughter sent me a picture. She said, Mom, how'd I do? She showed a big container of sliced up watermelon. I said, good job. My name is Barbara Farraher on Magic 98.3, home of today's hits and yesterday's favorites. Here's the latest from Bruno Mars. This is Risk It All.

0: little drive, a lot of fun. The New York Renaissance Fair returns to Tuxedo, New York. Yeah, it's right over the New Jersey state line. It's going on now through October 4th. 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

Deirdre Farriher with you on this Friday, getting you ready for the weekend on Magic 98.3, playing you today's hits and yesterday's favorites. I've heard nothing but amazing things about Olivia Dean at MSG. I heard she could have done 10 sold-out shows. Here's So Easy to Fall in Love.

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0: Magic 98.3, today's hits, yesterday's favorites, getting ready for the weekend with you. My name is Brett Radler. Yeah, I know, today's certainly a nicer day than yesterday, but the weekend looks a little dicey. The pop-up showers and storms can't be ruled out. 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

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Have you heard about this New Jersey lottery surge? Over $10,000 in prizes won by 22 players in just 1 week. All right, I think that's our sign to pick up a ticket or 7 on the way home.

0: still standing, but perhaps a little lightheaded after looking at the long, long list of things the kids need as they prepare to head back to school in a few weeks. 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Brett Radler here. 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

Today's hits, yesterday's favorites on Magic 98.3, getting ready for the weekend and for this guy's new album to drop. Comes out a week from today. Alex Warren is on Magic. They say the whole

0: Magic 98.3, today's hits, yesterday's favorites, and Brett Radler here. I know that is not going to be the case for Saturday and Sunday this weekend. Going to be watching out for some pop-up showers and thunderstorms. It is that time of year. Just be weather aware, okay? And be aware that the New York Renaissance Fair is open now through October 4th. It's in Tuxedo, New York, right over the New Jersey state line, and we have your chance to win a free pair of tickets if you text REN, R-E-N, to the Magic Studio line, 732-545-8275. 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
1: Jersey traffic, going over some of the volume with you, where you find yourself on 287 waiting about 10 minutes, northbounders, exit 7 through exit 12. Southbound 287, you know, the miserable spot if you're by exit 5 and going down through exit 3. That's bad. Not so bad on 287 if you're by Route 1, but you build on 440, making your way towards the Garden State Parkway. We're looking at 18 in New Brunswick, and again, that's only about an extra 4 minutes if you're taking 18 southbound Albany Street, Route 1, and 22 in Hillside near Bloy Street, or 22 in Union westbound. That's going to be a slow area. I'm Christina Lang, Central Jersey Traffic.

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Now it's one of today's hits from Noah Kahan, The Great Divide. I can't

0: Today's hits, yesterday's favorites, Magic 98.3 and Brett Radler. So glad to have you along this afternoon. There have been so many special edition Barbie dolls lately. Remember, they came out with a whole slew of them for Wicked when the second movie came out. Miley Cyrus had a special Barbie doll. And now the latest one, Marilyn Monroe, in honor of her 100th birthday. It officially became available at stores this past Tuesday. Now, the Barbie is inspired by Marilyn Monroe's iconic pink dress. Probably if you close your eyes, or you don't even have to close your eyes and picture Marilyn Monroe, you'll see her in that dress. We have all the info in case you are interested in buying one for your kids or for yourself at magic983.com. And the commercial free ride home to start the weekend is next.
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2: New Jersey Turnpike looks pretty heavy. If you're going right around that Newark Airport area and you're going northbound north of 78, we had an accident. If you're on the Turnpike and you're going southbound behind Newark Airport, it's a slow roll today. It is a Friday. And boy, we're looking at delays going right on down through 13. Your delays on the Parkway, pretty much the same. Heavy and slow around Clark, going into Woodbridge. But those are just slower rolls. There's nothing that's an incident. Did have an incident on 287, though. And if you're southbound between exit 5 and 3, that's just going to be a miserable ride. I'm Christina Lang, and that's a look at your Central Jersey traffic.
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1: Central Jersey Traffic on 287, which is never fun on a Friday afternoon. And now there was an incident going south by exit 5 and 3. You're extra jammed up in the area. But then after that point, believe it or not, it breaks up nicely passing Route 27 or Route 1 at exit 1. And you start to get heavy again if you're on 440 northbound towards the Parkway. Parkway traffic, not bad. Southbound by 131. You'll find your traffic if you're on 78 westbound. Normal stuff by exit 29 going after exit 26. You did have a trouble spot with 22 westbound going through Union. And then if you want to get on to 78, if you're by the Parkway, just a little slow. I'm Christina Lang, Central Jersey Traffic.
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Thanks to Mercedes-Benz of Edison, a Ray Catena dealership. 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

0: So who would have thought that Madonna would have the most VMA nominations this year? Taylor Swift even behind her. Madonna at 11, Taylor at 9. 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
3: Central Jersey Traffic checking the cameras on 287. Earlier accident that occurred southbound by exit 3. That's cleared away. Believe it or not, it's slow between exit 5 and 3, but it's not terrible any longer. You do have your traffic on 440 northbound going towards the parkway, just a slow roll. Parkway itself, if you're going on the southbound lanes and you're by 131, not bad over the Driscoll Bridge, believe it or not, even with all the traffic going down the shore, people are moving. You've got your 78 westbound with pockets of volume between exits 29 and 26. I'm Christina Lang, and that's a look at your Central Jersey traffic.

0: Jersey's own musical savant, Charlie Puth on Magic 98.3. How are you? It's Brett Radler kicking off the weekend. You know, this is so cool. We're just reading about the Mets, Jose Iglesias. He played with him for one season back in 2024. Hit pretty well, too. He's making his Broadway debut and is the first Latino MLB player to perform on stage. He is going to be in the Buena Vista Social Club at the Gerald Schoenfeld Theater starting on August 27th. It's a six-week run, and what his role is, it has nothing to do with baseball whatsoever. If you are intrigued, we got the story trending now at magic983.com.
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2: Just checked all the cameras for your 287 ride, and I will tell you, Central Jersey traffic is on the move. Southbounders, 287 by exit 5 and 3. Heavy in that area, but then you're fine passing Route 1. Doesn't build up again until you go 440 right before the Garden State Parkway. Northbounders, if you're going up through exit 12, you'll be a little slow on 287 at that point. 78 westbound, only heavy by exit 29. Once you get by, you're going to be in good shape after that. Really right on out through Route 31. Your 31 ride, our live speed maps going northbound up through West Main Street. Just a little bit of a brake check. And then again, if you're by Asbury Anderson Road. I'm Christina Lang, Central Jersey Traffic.
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1: With your Central Jersey traffic and train delays, Morrison Essex Line, the rail service subject up to 30-minute delays both ways. There was a disabled train between Morris Plains and Denville. Otherwise, the rest of New Jersey Transit looks okay for you. Going on to Route 31, East Asbury, Anderson Road, that area. Going through Washington, just a little slow. And then by 57 at 31, that's a traffic light delay. We're not seeing too much if you want to go on to 78, unless you're westbound by exit 29. At the merge, that was tough. 202, 206, well, southbound. If you're 202 going past the mall in Bridgewater, it's going to be slowed down towards the circle. I'm Christina Lang, and that's a look at your Central Jersey traffic.
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Just like love, we hope you don't hurry the weekend either. Just getting underway here on Magic 98.3 with today's hits, yesterday's favorites. Have you still on the way home? You stayed at work a little bit later than you wanted to? Well, now you can finally take a deep breath and enjoy the latest from Benson Boone. 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

0: No, she's not defrosting yet. Despite people starting to post those videos on Instagram and TikTok, we still got a ways to go, all right? It's Magic 98.3. Today's hits, yesterday's favorites. Brett Radler here. Still have plenty of summer left, Labor Day weekend, and then I know it's creeping up back to school. 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
20: We'll go to Central Jersey traffic to the Parkway, where if you're anywhere near Irvington at 143, that's the heaviest part of the Parkway, and that would be in both directions. Turnpike troubles, well, you don't have too much of it near Newark Airport northbound, but just north of Route 78, everything comes to a standstill. There's been normal traffic delays on 287 now, we're next at 5 and 3. And even if you're on 22 and you're making your way through North Plainfield, westbounders with the construction, that'll be slow. 78 has westbound traffic at exit 29, but once you get by that, you're fine. Just a little slow out through Clinton. I'm Christina Lang, and that's a look at Central Jersey traffic.

0: Magic 98.3 with today's hits, yesterday's favorites. Brett Radler with you. So is grocery shopping always on your list of weekend errands? Maybe you live in Montgomery Township and you've been checking out the plans for the new Whole Foods at the Montgomery Promenade. Well, it's officially opened as of today. I mean, that place was sitting empty for what, something like 15 years? So add it to your list of places to check out this weekend, because chances are you're going to want to be indoors, or at least have an indoor plan, given the fact that the weekend's weather looks a little unsettled. We got the story about the brand new Whole Foods in Montgomery Township at magic983.com.
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2: Taking it over onto Route 78, Central Jersey traffic with a westbound problem if you're by exit 20. Westbounders on 78, there's a little delay by exit 29, but a big delay going out through exit 20, taking about 15 minutes. One lane was blocked off. Going through Clark, Westfield Avenue, can't use it by Brandt Avenue either way. Cranford, Centennial Avenue affected, where the right lane is closed down by South Avenue, North Avenue, and that has had extra traffic on it. 287, getting a lot better. Southbounders a little slow going into exit 3, and then 440 going into the parkway, just a little stop and go. I'm Christina Lang, Central Jersey Traffic.
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1: Taking it over onto Route 78, Central Jersey traffic with a westbound problem if you're by exit 20. Westbounders on 78, there's a little delay by exit 29, but a big delay going out through exit 20, taking about 15 minutes. One lane is blocked off. Going through Clark, Westfield Avenue, can't use it by Brandt Avenue either way. Cranford, Centennial Avenue affected where the right lane is closed down by South Avenue, North Avenue, and that has had extra traffic on it. 287, getting a lot better. Southbounders a little slow going into exit 3, and then 440 going into the parkway, just a little stop and go. I'm Christina Lang, Central Jersey Traffic.
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1: Magic 98.3, today's hits, yesterday's favorites all weekend long, and Brett Radler here. You know, it's funny, somebody brought flowers into the studio, and there's glass right in front of me, so I'm seeing the reflection. It always looks like a person, and it is scaring the life out of me every time I look at it the wrong way. 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

today's hits, yesterday's favorites, the perfect summer weekend soundtrack here in Central Jersey. It's Magic 98.3 and Brett Radler here, heading down the shore for the weekend. Well, thanks for having us along for the ride down the Garden State Parkway with Sean and Camila on Magic. 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

0: Today's hits, yesterday's favorites, Magic 98.3 and Brett Radler. 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